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1: 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But I know you won't leave it, cause I know that you need it.

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Música, informação, interatividade. You left your antidepressants on the dresser. It's a freezing cold reminder of all of the pressure. We stole serotonin from the moments between comas. 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I still hold on to your confessions. I still lie about getting better.